like an electric torch. 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
2: Boo, Rashid, call Grandma. This is Grandma, honey. A nigga robbed me on the riverboat, took my fur coat and everything. Call me when you get in.

Yeah, by this time, we're going to present you to the Electric Church. And if maybe you all listening to our notes here in our scenes, you know, playing instead of rapping like I am now, then maybe that'll be just as good enough for anything. Stick the sound. It's all freedom.

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2: 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Good old Stardust Bugles.
3: 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We are Sam! 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Max, follow me so, girl, yeah.